0: Hey, hello. Welcome to it. I'm Justin. This is 103.3 Country. First of the month. A fresh start. And like a whole bunch of new music coming up, which is a good thing. A lot to digest. Here's Ernest. What's a Little Rain on 103.3 Country.
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Tomorrow morning on the Jesse James Morning Show, they are sending you to Bourbon and Beyond in Louisville. You can see Chris Stapleton, the Red Clay Strays, and Stella Lefty. 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

Cole Goodwin, Howdy, 103.3 Country. Not only is he giving you a good pickup line in that song, also said his key to catching big catfish is hot dogs. Glizzy on the rod, as he says. It's Hardy. I'm luckiest man alive.

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He did steal a Touch Tunes from a local Waffle House a couple weeks ago to promote that song. Nothing illegal, but they made it look illegal, so that was cool. 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

Zach John King, Whiskey Lying, 103.3 Country, off his debut album that came out this past Friday. If you haven't listened, listen, okay? Trust me. I trust you. You trust me. It's Blake Shelton. And Stay Country or Die Trying.

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I saw it with my own two eyes. Franklin Walmart, the Ella Langley energy drink. Honey and peaches flavored, Bum Energy. Tastes like natural honey, which is good because the fake honey, you know how it gets gross. Anyway, her name's on it, so I knew it was going to taste good. And it's only $1.97.

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1: Dolly's impact on country music is honestly hard to put into words. 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As a songwriter, she's one of the greatest to ever do it. I Will Always Love You has always been one of my favorite Dolly songs. It's simple, honest, and hits me every time. It's that kind of songwriting and career that gives me something as an artist to look forward to and look up to. You'll always be remembered, Dolly.
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Jesse James Morning Show back tomorrow morning, 6 a.m. Of course, they got tickets to Bourbon and Beyond in Louisville. Red Clay Strays, Chris Stapleton, Averiana, Caitlin Butts, and you. 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

How does Sean Party recover after a show? Well, he was in Delaware a couple days ago, post-show meatballs. It's got everything, protein, a little sweetness in it, a little pick-me-up. Sean Party, how did you know? 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

text line. It's always open for you. 615-737-1033. My name's Justin. It's 1033 Country with Ernest. And did it anyway. I hope

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0: Today's National Tofu Day. I can honestly tell you, I do not know what tofu tastes like. I just know it tastes like the things that it's in. I get my miso soup, a local Chinese takeout place. 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

You know the deal. My name's Justin. It's 103.3 Country. Here with you until 5 a.m. It is 10 hours of me, and it's 9 too many. But we do this. We say don't sleep on Cody Loden, and then we play Cody Loden. Here's Buckle Up on 103.3 Country.

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0: Now, I swear, I said this yesterday. We had this trip planned for months. My name's Justin. It's the Overnight Ride. Cheyenne the Pony Girl's here.
1: Hey.
0: You, me, our friends went to Dollywood this past weekend. Just so happened to coincide with her death, so it made the trip a little more special.
1: Yeah, we stayed at a very, very cute cabin.
0: I would say it felt very cabin-y. I mean, what were some of the qualities of the cabin?
1: There was a basement. It was very humid, so we didn't really go in there.
0: Yeah.
1: Very woody, a little buggy. There was a fire and a hot tub.
0: And like natural wood inside, and there was carpeting.
1: A door.
0: Yeah, there was carpeting. What, a door?
1: Yes.
0: See, here's... You can decorate as well as you can. I'm not an interior decorator.
1: Same.
0: But there was one thing that ruined the aesthetic. What was it?
1: It was the door.
0: Describe the door.
1: So, like, in the kitchen, there was just, like, a couple wood stairs against the wall, mind you. Like, you were Spider-Man scaling the wall. And it just led to a door that was locked.
0: And there was these, like, 20-foot ceilings.
1: Yes.
0: The kitchen's beautiful.
1: Yes.
0: The natural wood's beautiful.
1: Yes.
0: Padlock door. 15 feet above us.
1: Yeah, and I was kind of into it. I'm like, knock, knock, who's there?
0: If you knocked and something knocked back, would you stay there still?
1: Oh, yeah. I would have whipped out my Waja board and started playing.
0: Waja? It's a Ouija board.
1: No. I call it that because I feel like if you call it its legal name, then you'll actually get haunted.
0: The only person in the world who thinks that way.
1: Thank you.
0: Anyway, if you have a nice house, you have a creepy door, get rid of the creepy door. And these people put a lot of thought into decorating this lovely cabin. I mean, it was rustic, it was beautiful, but the door padlocked 15 feet above us with no explanation. Horrifying. Really threw it off. Would not be on HGTV.
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Blake Whiten gets on the internet, posts a cover of Morgan Wallen's The Problem, goes viral. Blake Whiten winds up on the Still the Problem tour with Morgan Wallen. Now Blake Whiten on the radio. It's Bet on That on the Overnight Ride.

0: new on the overnight ride. I guess Luke, Cody Johnson have a date planned to go hunting in Texas. Please record it. Put it on YouTube. It's Kojo, horseback, on the overnight ride.
1: He's a ranch hand in a pinch, man. 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Cause she's a gold digger with a quick trigger. A cast iron skillet swinging lid flipper. Now he's a double wide on the county line.

0: We're here for you. Second and third shifters, we are here for you. More of the Overnight Ride is next.
1: Hey, y'all. It's Justin from the Overnight Ride. I got a question for you. What's your grind? 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

Co Wetzel is excited to once again team up with Ella Langley on a song because he says when she sings, you believe it. Co, Ella, it's Jaden on the Overnight Ride.

once a year this goes viral, and it's that time of year. Chris Stapleton sang background vocals on Thomas Rhett's Crash and Burn. He's also background vocals for Luke Bryan, Blake Shelton, George Strait, and Josh Turner. I'm

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The Dolly Parton tributes just keep on rolling in. My name's Justin. This is the Overnight Ride. Jelly Roll had a surprise one this past weekend as he teamed up with Carly Pierce at the Grand Ole Opry to cover 9 to 5. Here's Mr. Roll and Hands Up.

0: Just throw the rules out the window. It's Dolly Bleepin' Parton. My name's Justin. This is the Overnight Ride. Tributes left and right. Coming in for the late, great Dolly Parton. One of those things that's been floating around for a while. Probably about a year ago, the petition came out for this thing to rename the airport here in Nashville, the Nashville International Airport, after Dolly Parton. Now, there is rules. You have to honor someone who has been dead for at least 2 years, and they must have made significant contributions to the authority or aviation in Middle Tennessee. Dolly Parton has made contributions to the world, so I feel like we can skip that rule. Now, the Tennessean down here is reporting that estimates for a full rebrand would be $10 million. You got to change signs, merchandise, shuttle bus decals, uniforms, contracts, leases, and government documents. I say just do it. Being in an airport is most of the time a horrible experience. Imagine walking into an airport that is dedicated to Dolly Parton. Her songs are playing over the loudspeakers. Hard to be upset. The food is good. Southern cooking. Hard to be upset. The TSA workers are bedazzled because they got to change their uniforms. It's got to match Dolly's flair, her panache, her style. Hard to be upset when they are yelling at you because you don't know the difference between a hoodie and a jacket. I know there's rules. Just name the airport after her.
1: Be right back.
2: 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Thank you for being part of our family.
1: The Overnight Ride will be right back.
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0: Lauren Elena has a brand new album, Stages. It's out right now. So what was the easiest song to write on the new album?
1: We wrote All My Exes so fast. But it was actually a really unique experience because Ben Johnson had written All My Exes, or had started All My Exes. They had like the hook and the, a chorus written with a girl named Whitney that I'd never worked with before. And he sent it to me and was like, hey, would you want to finish this? Which was so fun because I was not writing songs about my exes at the time. So then I heard it and I was like, wait, this is a smash. So I reworked the chorus and I wrote the first verse like on the way to the writing session. Like I came in and I was like, this is kind of what I'm hearing for the verse. And I mean, we wrote the song in like an hour. It was, but they had started part of the chorus. So they had, I'm not saying that you're right about me. I'm just saying all my exes would agree. So they had like the hook done. So I just like basically came in, finished the song, reworked it, wrote it about a very specific event in my life on Broadway, and then kissed it and sent it. And that's so funny because it's our hit. So
0: Lauren Elena, Chase Matthew, All My Exes on the Overnight Ride. Another

Stella Lefty, Boston on the overnight ride. When was the last time you were on a train? Obviously, that song talks about trains. Last time I was on a train was to a Phillies game in Philadelphia on SEPTA. You sit in the back of the train, they won't bother you about beers. You didn't hear that from me, though.

0: Dolly Fest. It's happening. My name's Justin. It's the Overnight Ride. News coming fast and furious. Now, this was going to happen with Dolly as a host and a performer to celebrate her 80th birthday. But now that she has passed, they are still continuing on. It'll be two consecutive weekends in 2027 in Nashville, Tennessee, and London, England. Multi-artist, multi-genre festival. They are calling it Dolly Fest, the celebration of a lifetime. Star-studded two-day festival honoring Dolly Parton. More info very soon.
1: 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We'll be right back.
0: Hey, y'all. Guess what? There is a new coffee in town. I'm Justin from The Overnight Ride, and being up late and having a weird sleep schedule, I got to find the right coffee. And I found it in Nashville Grind Coffee. 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

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It's Vincent Mason. I'm damned if I do.

The internet is still trying to figure out who the mystery collaboration is with Luke Bryan on his brand new album, Signs, due out in a couple weeks. Now, the song is called Finders Keepers. People believe it's Luke Combs. A lot of people making the argument that it's Cody Johnson. Apparently, the internet found out it is Luke Combs.

the United States, the North American tour has ended for Cloud Nine. Now Megan has a couple of weeks off before she heads to Norway, to Germany, to the Netherlands, to the UK. Will those shows be as loud as the ones here?

0: Last week, we rebranded the word long weekend to vacationette, which I really hate for some reason. And this week, we're now rebranding parties at your home. My name's Justin. It's the overnight ride in football season, quickly and fastly approaching. Thanks. So excited because now I actually have a personality because football is back. But when a game is on, you want to invite your friends over, cook some food, have some beer, watch a game. What do you call that? Hey, come over for the game. No, we're rebranding it to a home gate. Home gators, they're calling the people who host these things. 62% of home gators say the comfort was a top reason to pregame watching the game at someone's house. The average home gate, 11 people in attendance. Six foods and six different drink options. If you're going to have a party at your home and you're going to akin it or compare it to a tailgate, you have to let people pee in your yard. That's it. Because when you tailgate at a game, you kind of just find a spot to go. If you want to keep it true and keep the essence alive and really drive home the tailgating at home, the home gate, let them pee behind the shed.
1: 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We'll be right back.
0: Hey, y'all. It's Justin from The Overnight Ride. I got a question for you. What's your grind? Is it driving truck across the country? 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

They're called Spurlets, and I believe they're on sale soon. Carter Faith and her friend made them. 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They should go on Shark Tank with this. 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

Cole Smedell, a new ambassador and investor in Free Bird Water. Water that comes in a can, which is so much easier to drink, especially at tailgates. Keeps you hydrated. Cole Smedell, Girl Dad, on the Overnight Ride.

By now, you probably know that Choosin' Texas, 20 weeks, number one on the Billboard Hot 100 charts. It's by itself now, longest at number one besides All I Want for Christmas Is You, non-holiday song. Here is why I think it's going to get even bigger, because the rapper Drake was spotted at an Ella Langley show and then DJ'd a club and spun a remix of Choosin' Texas. He added some lyrics to it. Looks like Ella's voice will be on it. So whenever he drops that, whenever that comes out, that will make Ella's version of Choosin' Texas even bigger. I'm

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2: 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The Overnight Ride will be right back.
0: Hey, y'all. Guess what? There is a new coffee in town. I'm Justin from The Overnight Ride, and being up late and having a weird sleep schedule, I got to find the right coffee. And I found it in Nashville Grind Coffee. 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

My name's Justin. This is the Overnight Ride. Justin off air on Instagram. This past Friday, Trey Penley dropped his debut album called Signs of Life. And this one, it's off of it. It's Family Man on the Overnight Ride.

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0: Kane Brown with another number one hit in the song Woman. My name's Justin. It's the Overnight Ride, and we are rapidly approaching 10 years since his debut album. So I asked Kane, what advice would he give to his younger self?
1: Man, I would tell him to live. He's

0: back.
1: I want you to picture Bigfoot in your mind right now. My name's Justin. This is the Overnight Ride. Whether you believe in him or you don't believe in Bigfoot, I feel like we all have a picture. Bigfoot in our mind. He's tall, he's hairy, and he's jacked. Right? I feel like that's the overwhelming picture of Bigfoot we have all developed. It may change soon because of a apparent sighting of Bigfoot in upstate New York. Now, the photos were taken by a 25-year-old who was hiking. She was near a pond. Put them online. They grow viral. Of course, people are going to criticize this. They're going to say, that's not Bigfoot. That is Bigfoot. Upon closer inspection of the apparent Bigfoot pictures, they found it to be a very portly, elderly man who was skinny dipping. This, honestly, though, may drive Bigfoot out of hiding, right? Because Bigfoot, I feel like he's got like an image to maintain in our brains. He is tall, he is hairy, and he is jacked, he is ripped, he eats a lot of protein. You can see his abs, defining muscles. If people start thinking that Bigfoot looks like a large man who is skinny dipping in a pond in New York, who is a little wrinkly and, you know, maybe out of shape, Bigfoot may get mad, right? He doesn't want to mess his image up. He's been crafting it for years, even though people may have not seen him. This is how we drive Bigfoot out of hiding. We post pictures of rather large people like myself, and then he emerges to save his own image.
2: We get you through the night, or the early morning, depending on your perspective. The Overnight Ride will be right back.
1: Hey, y'all. It's Justin from The Overnight Ride. 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
7: Do you remember the nervous excitement of your first day of college? I just went to my 40th high school reunion. Can't believe it. I still remember those folks like it was yesterday. For today's incoming freshmen, that anxiety you and I probably felt now starts months earlier, online. Before freshmen ever set foot on campus, a lot of them now feel pressure to find their friends, even their roommates, through incoming class social media groups. Now, this sounds harmless enough, but a lot of these pages are in fact run by outside companies, not the schools. Some even charge a fee to post. Put another way, they're profiting off of kids' anxiety about being lonely. Here's the thing. You don't need your friends picked out before day one. I can almost guarantee you the best friends your kids are going to make are the ones they meet the old-fashioned way, face-to-face. I'm Dr. Sanjay Gupta, helping you live a better life.
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Parker McCollum getting his fitness on, riding a bike, 5:30 in the morning, weighted vest, headphones, and wait for it, a headlamp, which he says is his only option to get on the bike that early. I don't think you look dorky. I think you look cool. And it's cool to be safe. I sound like I'm at a school assembly. It's Parker McCollum killing me on the overnight ride.

Today is National Pierce Your Ears Day. Never had mine pierced, but in third grade, I told people I wanted my nickname to be Buzz, and I bought myself a fake earring. I wore it for a whole year. Nothing to celebrate on this national holiday. I just need to get that off my chest for once. It's Kevin Powers and Shaboozy. Let's move on.

the rule would be instituted here. My rule is that if we find out an artist had a song on hold, eventually they need to record that song. Jelly Roll went back and forth on recording this one. Dylan Scott heard it, waited like 8 months and said, I gotta do it. So we need to hear a Jelly Roll version eventually. But right now we got the Dylan Scott one. It's Dear Big City on the Overnight Ride.

0: breaking news just a couple hours ago. Let's speculate a little bit. Are we getting more George Strait dates in 2027? Just announced that in May, he'll be playing Boots in the Park in Albuquerque, New Mexico. Jason Aldean, Brooks and Dunn, Zach Top, John Party, and George Strait. He usually does 4 or 5 a year. So this one being announced right now in 2026 means I think we'll be getting some good news for 2027 very soon.
1: 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The Overnight Ride will be right back.
0: Hey, y'all. Guess what? There is a new coffee in town. I'm Justin from The Overnight Ride, and being up late and having a weird sleep schedule, I got to find the right coffee. And I found it in Nashville Grind Coffee. So Dave, the owner, stopped by to talk about it, sold me on it, said you got to try this if you're up at weird hours. I liked what I heard, to be honest. It's a coffee that working people can feel good about. They go right through the red tape. There is no BS. It's coffee that really matters. Small family-run farms, personal relationships, business done face-to-face with a handshake, paying farmers an actual fair price. And that's how they got their hands on the best.

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I know the song's about a bar and a party, but you could play it at a buffet. Like, we're not going to the buffet for two plates. 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Sitting

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Good morning, good evening, whatever time of day it is for you. Always happy that you are here. My name is Justin. This is the Overnight Ride. If you hear banging and cutting and stuff, there's a construction project going on right outside the studio. Looks like they are replacing some sewer lines. Coincidentally, there's a buffet at the end of the street, so someone must have did some damage.

0: Remember this time, 7:08 p.m. this past Saturday. My name's Justin. It's the Overnight Ride. It's the 21st year of mine and my friends' fantasy football league. And this past Saturday, we drafted for the 21st time. And the draft started at 5:30 p.m. So we all log into the app, some of us all together, some of us not there, including myself, a few of my other buddies. And in the app, you can see who is logged in. And I notice my one friend, Jeff, he is not logged in. And we're drafting, and his pick comes up, and it automatically picks. I went, okay, maybe he's late. So we draft another round, and he automatically picks. We get to the third round. There's an automatic pick. Clearly, he's not logging in. Then all of a sudden, the fourth round, he logs in, and he makes a selection. Kyle Pitts, the tight end for the Atlanta Falcons. And I went, it's a pretty good pick. I like that one. And then he picks himself the rest of the draft. And I went, oh, he must have been late. So I text him. I said, hey, why were you late for the draft? This is a couple hours ago. And he goes, oh, forgot to tell you, me and the wife had a baby. And I said, when was the baby born? He said, Saturday. It's 7:08 p.m. You know what else was Saturday at 7:08 p.m.? The fourth round of our fantasy football draft. So I believe his son was born. He didn't draft his first three picks. As soon as baby was in the world, he logged onto the app and drafted Kyle Pitts, the tight end from the Atlanta Falcons. I respect it. I don't know if his wife respects it, but it's our 21st year of fantasy football. You got to at least make one pick. So congrats, Jeff and family.
1: 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The Overnight Ride will be right back.
0: Hey, y'all. Guess what? There is a new coffee in town. I'm Justin from the Overnight Ride, and being up late and having a weird sleep schedule, I got to find the right coffee. And I found it in Nashville Grind Coffee. 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

So yesterday was the official launch date of the Ella Langley Energy Drink, now available countrywide. But I saw the energy drink at my local Walmart on Sunday. Did I get it ahead of time? Did Walmart drop it early? Anyway, peaches and honey, it's $1.97 at Walmart. You should try it.

My name's Justin. This is the Overnight Ride. As always, you can find me on Instagram, Justin Off Air. Hardy, Eric Church, Morgan Wallen, Tim McGraw. Here's MacArthur on the Overnight Ride.

Is he responding to the wedding invites? Because Graylin James has received more wedding invites after people heard this song, which is a sad song. It is not about a happy wedding. You might get a free hat out of it if you invite him. Water at a Wedding on the Overnight Ride.

I'm sure a lot of people do this test, but John Party loves to get Mexican food out on the road before his show. So you can tell how the meal's going to go by how good the free salsa is. It cannot be watery. That will set you up for a bad meal. John Party boots off on the overnight ride.

0: 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The Overnight Ride will be right back.
1: Hey, y'all. 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

No track list yet, but we do know that his brand new album, Made You Look, will be out on November 6th, the follow-up to his debut, Texas Forever, where he co-wrote all 17 songs. It's Hudson Westbrook, Painted You Pretty, on the Overnight Ride.

She's got the Wrangler collection. She's got the boat collection, the cowboy hat collection, Charlie horse hats. Lightning Wilson just dropped 12 new ones. Phone, keys, wallet on the overnight ride.

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0: noticed, we're trying to do things different around here at 103.3 Country. We believe Music City should hear more than just 20 songs over and over. And over. If you like what you hear, tell a friend. 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
1: Hey, y'all. It's Justin from The Overnight Ride. 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

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I got soul in my country. 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I got country in my soul. Whoa, whoa. 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

0: guys. Here we are, Hill Day already. This week is kind of flying by, right?
1: But is it?
0: Yeah.
1: Oh.
0: It's already Hill Day. We're already looking towards the weekend. I mean, you don't even have to squint and you can see that weekend, huh? We're going to try and dig, I believe, her out of the friend zone, right? We're going to try and do that coming up here in less than 15 minutes, guys. Off we go. Thank you for being here. Welcome to...

0: find out first.
1: It's time for the junk drawer.
2: Now, what's the first rule of stardom? Don't read the comments.
3: Yeah.
2: It's impossible, though. I know it's so hard to not read the comments, but Luke Bryan, you know, he caught a lot of flack for that song, Fish Hunt Golf Drink, the simple lyrics, quote unquote. And it was obvious the online negativity got to him because he made some comments. He like, listen, man, we're just having fun. Can't anybody just have fun anymore?
3: Right.
2: So he handled it the right way, right? But he's still talking about it. He got under his skin a bit. He said, you know, you get one or two kids with a bunch of followers that say we AI'd it, and then the whole world goes on their narrative. He also noted the possibility of jealousy being the root of all the hate.
4: Well, wait, I'm not sure I'm happy about a bunch of teenagers telling a 50-year-old man he's a piece of songwriter.
5: But that's what
4: and then I'm like, dude, you're 16. You're talking to a grown man that's made a ton of money doing this.
2: I mean, there's a point there, right? Like, listen, kid, you know, graduate high school first, right, and then come and talk to me. Also, some other Luke Bryan news. This is really cool. His 18-year-old son, Bo, man, he lights up. He's playing in Franklin. He lights up the football field. Now, he's received a scholarship from Tennessee Tech and some other schools, too. So he hasn't indicated a leading choice yet, but Luke said watching his son play is a dream come true, man, and that that certainly is. Working to I mean, I guess I could have guessed. You know, I guess at the time of Dolly's passing, I said, you know, how do you go 7-plus decades and not one person has a negative thing to say about you? I guess I could have guessed somebody would have done something like this, but just days after Dolly Parton's death, her Hollywood Walk of Fame star vandalized. Of course, fans have been flocking to the star, leaving flowers, candles, cards, other tributes. Somebody broke, kicked over and broke a candle and used that to deep scratch across Dolly's name. Lots of scratches. Scratched it out pretty much. I don't know if you saw the picture.
3: Yeah, it's pretty bad.
2: Repairs are already underway, and they say it's going to be back. And it was cracked already a little bit because it's been there for so long. So it's going to look brand new, nice and shiny, they say, by Friday at the latest, so people can go back in there. But
3: just sickening. Why?
2: Why? What
3: did she do to you?
2: What statement are you trying to make that nobody cares about?
3: Yeah. Ugh. Well, Netflix has bought a new 3-part documentary about Friends star Matthew Perry, and it's going to be called The One About Matthew Perry, and it's going to premiere October 27th, and it will just celebrate his life and legacy, and it's going to feature intimate stories from his close friends and family, including his sister, Mia Perry.
2: That's great.
3: So that'll be awesome.
2: It will be cool. And I mean, I maybe, you know, do something like that and stay away from the overdose and everything.
3: Yes, yes.
2: Because, man, it was quite a legacy. But now anybody, you say Matthew Perry, and
3: right,
2: you're not thinking Friends, you're thinking overdose. So hopefully they can change that narrative. Hey, friend zone, trying to get them out. Next.
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1: Now.
2: It's relatable. It's real people.
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1: Now, back to the Jesse James Show.

0: was mistaken. It's not a her. It's a him. It's a he. And we're going to try and dig him out of the friend zone right now.
1: Because I got friends who won't date me.
0: So, Trevor, let's hear about Chloe.
2: All right, yeah, not a problem. Listen, me and Chloe, we met a few months ago. You know, we run the same trail, and I always, like, pass her every now and then. And I just decided to kind of slow down and just say hi, and that gradually, like, grew into, like, an engaging of names and then small talk.
0: You guys see each other running all the time, you said? Okay. Well, you got that in common, man, running. And that's very foreign to me, so you already got something big in common. All right.
2: Come on, man. You got to get out there. Get the lungs pumping. Got to do it.
3: Yeah, Jesse.
0: Nope. I'm going to save all the trails for you.
2: Well, just, you know, she's perfect, man. Just great tone, tan. She's very fit looking. It's crazy because it looks like she has to at least spend like an hour just to get ready to run. This looks so good.
0: Okay. All right. So she's like, when she goes to the gym, she's all right. Looks like she's going out. I got you. Okay.
2: Yeah. So a couple of weeks ago, like, you know, I kind of slowed down and I ran beside her this time. It wasn't like in passing or whatever. No, I engaged in conversation with her. This time was a little bit longer. And I asked her, you know, if she wanted to go out and get some coffee. She denied it. And I just kept running with her, and she gave me her number instead. So,
0: okay, hang on, because I was going to say how awkward, but she
2: but it was friendly. It was, you know, like a friend. No, that's okay. But
0: how much later in the run did you get the number?
2: Probably like a few minutes later. It wasn't, you know, it wasn't long.
0: Did you ask for the number, or did she offer it up?
2: I asked. I definitely asked. Hey, you know, we should probably at least talk, you know, talk every now and then off the trail.
0: Okay. Sure. Okay.
2: Yeah. And I text her and, you know, we've talked about running, working out. I asked her for coffee again and I haven't heard back.
0: She answers you when it's about running, but if it's about something else, nothing.
2: Nothing.
0: And you want us to call her? Are you sure?
2: It's a final shot. I'm not a giving up kind of guy. Final shot.
0: And this is your final shot. So if it doesn't work here, forget it. We're going to find a new place to run and everything. All right, man. We'll give Chloe a call for you. I just need you quiet on the line while we do that. Go ahead, Grunt. I just need you quiet, Trevor, while we do that, okay?
2: I got you.
0: You okay, Grunt?

0: Hello.
1: Well, hi. We're looking for Chloe.
0: This is her.
1: Boy, that was pretty serious right there, right? Yeah. Hey, Chloe. Hi. My name is Jesse. That's producer Monty.
2: Hey.
1: We got Grunt over here. Chloe, this is the Jesse James Morning Show. We are live on the radio. Hi. Can we chat with you on the radio?
0: Sure. Yes.
1: Perfect. Chloe, are you single?
0: Yes.
1: Chloe, we're calling you because there's somebody in your life that has a massive thing for you, big crush on you. They're too afraid to tell you, so they're coming through us to try to get them out of the friend zone with you live on the radio.
0: I don't know who that could possibly be.
1: You have no idea? Nobody comes to mind that would maybe do this on the radio?
0: No, listen, I don't do much, so I don't think I have any prospects, so I'm confused by this.
1: You got one, Chloe, one big prospect.
2: Yeah.
1: Matter of fact, he said you were, help me out here, tanned.
2: Toned.
1: Beautiful.
2: Perfect.
1: Yeah.
0: Oh.
1: We also hear, Chloe, that you're very active.
0: Yes,
1: Time runner.
0: Yes, I love running.
1: That's so weird to me. I'm glad for you, though. All right. This person also is very active.
0: Okay.
1: This person also is a very big runner.
0: I don't know.
1: Gave your phone number to while running a while back.
0: What?
1: We're talking about Trevor, Chloe. I mean, do you give your number on the trail a lot? Is that what...
0: I mean, no, but, you know, runners we kind of all run in the similar circles.
1: I got you. No pun intended.
0: Wow.
1: So, yeah, Trevor wants to go out with you.
0: Oh. And
1: he said he's asked you out for coffee a couple of times, but one time was a denial, the other time was just ignored.
0: Yeah. Well, I'm flattered. That is very nice. Uh-oh.
1: But?
0: It is probably not a great fit.
1: Okay. Just not attracted to Trevor at all?
0: No, it's nothing. It's nothing about that. He, I don't know. It just felt like weird. Some like weird boundaries were, I don't know. It seemed like he was following a little bit. And typically when I run, I like to kind of head down, but.
1: Okay.
0: He looks like he's old enough to be my uncle, and I'm just, that's not something that I'm interested in.
1: So he's older. Well, okay. Well, how old are you, Chloe?
0: I'm 30. I'm assuming he's probably around 50 or something.
1: 50?
0: Yeah.
1: Oh, okay. Well, hang on one second, Chloe. Hey, Trevor.
3: Ouch.
1: Chloe, Trevor's been on the phone the whole time. We were kind of hoping for a different outcome. Trevor, you left a couple things out.
3: Yeah, I'm definitely 37.
1: Mm. You're 37?
3: Oh. I'm definitely 37.
2: Oh, no.
0: I'm sorry. Look, you seem like a really, really nice guy, and I am so sorry if I gave you the wrong impression.
1: Let me help you out here, Chloe. Flattered. Trevor, it doesn't look like it's going to work. We're going to just stay running buddies. Everybody good with that?
0: Yeah. Sorry.
3: Yeah.
1: All right.
0: Okay. Sorry.
4: Cause I got friends who won't date me.
1: Ooh. I'm definitely 37.
5: Oh. Oh, yes, God. Yes, yes, James. Jesse James Morning Show.

0: I got an idea. How about we change the topic?
1: Yeah. Right? Yeah.
0: Let's talk about things that were completely normal in the 90s, but would be totally weird today.
1: Ooh, yes.
0: Yeah? Totally weird in the 90s before you were here.
1: That's true.
0: We're going to do that in two songs, guys.

0: real quick, what year is it?
1: 26?
0: Yeah, 2026. So what's that mean? There's cameras everywhere.
1: Mm.
0: Everywhere. Our mullet in Mullet's Making News today. Not only is he just an awful person for what he did. That made him the mullet. But you guys, there's cameras everywhere. We're going to get to Mullet's Making News coming up in 15 minutes. Come on, if you want to chime in, by all means, 615-737-1033. Things that were totally normal in the 90s, but would be weird today. Looks like I got six of them. Okay. Let's go. First, in smoking almost everywhere. Yeah. Mm. I mean, way back in the day, man, smoking on airplanes. Can you imagine?
1: No.
0: I mean, smoke if you want to smoke, man, but I'm so glad that 90% of the places don't allow you in there anymore. Yeah. You got to go outside or whatever. Imagine, like, being trapped in an airplane.
1: In like,
0: and they would,
1: Karens would be going crazy nowadays.
0: Oof. All right. Just showing up at somebody's house.
1: True.
0: Yeah. Matter of fact, we had somebody knock on the door just yesterday. Honestly, had somebody knock on the door and we both just looked at each other and I went,
1: Like, no one does that.
0: First of all, I would have had to throw some drawers on, you know.
1: Oh my God.
0: I was like, I'm not putting, no. Who? And I just kind of looked and I saw two people standing there that I didn't know. And I'm like, no.
1: No.
0: Not doing it. But man, back in the day, somebody rang the doorbell. You were like, woo.
1: I know.
0: Who's at the house? Come on.
1: Or they just walked right in, I'm sure.
0: You're very excited about it, right? Now you're like, who's at the house?
1: And why are they
0: like
1: here?
0: It's a problem. Yeah. What do they want? What's going on? All right, things that were totally normal in the 90s but would be weird today. Going on a truly blind date. Could you imagine that over there?
1: Hmm? Like
0: truly blind date. No Google, no Facebook, Instagram, no searching.
1: Ooh, that would be weird.
0: You know, no seeing 37 pictures first and getting a general idea of everything about them in your head before you even meet them.
1: Yeah, no.
0: A truly blind date. You think you could ever do that?
1: No, just for safety reasons. It's not, has nothing to do with what they look like. It's for safety reasons.
0: And that's sad.
1: But I guess if we have a mutual friend,
0: that's the thing, you know,
1: but
0: got a text here. Who's this? People minding their own business.
1: It is true.
0: And then Scotty puts in playing outside. Yeah.
1: Yeah. Or like guys asking girls out. That's weird now. I'm sure that happened in the 90s.
0: That still happens.
1: Does it?
0: Yes.
1: Does it?
0: Sorry. I don't want to have to be the one to tell you, but yes. I'm sorry.
1: It doesn't.
0: It does. You guys, here's the thing with you and your little clan, your little friend group. Because I know a lot of them. Some of them work here. You know, you get on like, I had a conversation last week with one of them. They're on, what's it called, Hinge?
1: Oh, yeah.
0: Yeah, they're on Hinge, a dating app.
1: Yes.
0: And they set their parameters, and she goes, I go, what's this? Oh, it's a 1 mile parameter.
1: Okay, yeah, that's crazy.
0: I go, what? Well, yeah, they have to be within 1 mile.
1: That's Mike, crazy.
0: You're complaining because you don't have a boyfriend, and he's got to be within 1 mile of you? Well, I don't want to have to drive.
1: Yeah, I know her. That's a little crazy.
0: Well, no, you all are. Y'all are. That's why I say you're all going to end up like the Golden Girls. You're all going to be in your 80s, sharing a condo downtown here. Bitter. All right, what do we got? Smoking almost everywhere, just showing up at somebody's house, going on a truly blind date, dressing up to leave the house.
1: Oh, that is so true.
0: Yeah, and I'm guilty. I just walk out now, man. I'm like, my wife gives me a hard time all the time. She's like, what is this? And I'm like, listen,
1: that.
0: I'm going to the store. I don't care.
1: Exactly.
0: Walk 5 steps in front of me or behind me. Don't care. And using an actual paper map. Back in the day, you went on a road trip, man. You had to use a map and map that out and actually pay attention.
1: Yeah, no, thank you.
0: You don't have something talking to you and beeping at you.
1: Nope. There's a reason I was born in this life.
0: And all right, things that were totally normal in the 90s but will be weird today. Memorizing phone numbers. Yeah. I know, Steph's. I mean, I can tell you my phone number from when I...

0: I was like 12 years old right now. But I'm ashamed to say I don't have either one of my sons' phone numbers memorized.
1: Really?
0: My mom's?
1: I know my whole family's.
0: Do you?
1: Yeah.
0: Their cell numbers?
1: Yeah.
0: Man, I just say, hey, Siri, call. Or whatever.
1: Hey, Siri, go.
0: You know what I mean? Well, blah, blah, blah, like that.
1: Hopefully you're never in a
0: jam.
1: Pickle.
0: Yeah.
1: Hopefully.
0: I'm never in a pickle.
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7: Here in the United States, we're pretty lucky. 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

0: making news, and it was a sad story. Last week, when a grandpa passed away. Yeah, he passed at home, natural causes. Let's just assume he had a nice long life and everybody, you know, was okay.
1: He did.
0: Well, after the man passed away, a third-party body transport company was hired to remove the man, take him to the hospital, funeral home, whatever, right? That's pretty normal. You die at home, someone has to transport you, right? So the family hired that third-party body transplant. Now, the next day, the man's family called the cops to report that somebody broke in a house to steal a gun.
1: Okay.
0: Yeah. Surveillance video showed the contractor, Leonardo Gonzalez, he worked for the body transport company. He returned to the old guy's house 2 hours after transporting the body and stole the gun. Yeah. Another employee actually said, who was there, actually said he had commented on the gun and how nice it was while they were inside the home moving the man's body out.
1: Oh, my God.
0: So he gets the body to the funeral home, waits a couple hours, heads back to the house, breaks in, and steals the gun. You've been hit by. Dude.
1: Oh, geez.
0: He was arrested, charged with burglary, and just generally, you know, being an awful person.
1: Awful.

0: right, come on, who's checking in out there?
1: We got Forrest, Trucker John, Fireman Chad, Scotty, and Megan said, good morning, my dysfunctional family. Yes. I honestly thought that was going to go a totally different direction.
0: Oh, the mullet?
1: Yeah, I guess so.
0: Okay, all right.
1: And then Angela said, good morning to my favorite radio station.
0: Well, good morning to all y'all. Thanks so much for being here. We appreciate you guys.

0: Guys, we're going to break up your Wednesday with Would You Rather Wednesday. We're going to do that coming up here in the next 15 minutes. Big tickets to give away in the next 25 minutes with Who Dat, right?
1: Yeah.
0: Welcome to your Wednesday, guys. I'm never

0: Monday. Here's what's trending.
1: All right, guys. Tyler Robinson will stand trial for the killing of Charlie Kirk. A Utah judge ruled yesterday that prosecutors presented enough evidence to move forward with aggravated murder, obstruction of justice, and felony discharge of a firearm causing serious bodily injury. Robinson pleaded not guilty. Following the judge's ruling, prosecutors are seeking the death penalty. And in this courtroom, there's no verdict yet. Jurors in the Lindsey Clancy trial went home yesterday after they ended their fourth day, 23 hours of deliberations without reaching a verdict. Now, earlier, they told the judge they were deadlocked, and the judge said, don't care, get back and figure this out. He sent them back to deliberate, so I don't know. At this point, this might be a mistrial.
2: What is deadlocked?
1: That means they can't come to a decision. They can't get unanimous on this.
2: Oh, gosh.
1: So there's 9 women and 3 men. That means at least there's a couple of 1 or 2 holdouts that just won't budge. Now, if there is a mistrial, they'll most certainly retry, of course. And there was a 56-year-old woman arrested outside the courthouse for allegedly attempting to film or photograph jurors. Yeah. And then there was some other, I saw some other rumblings about some of the jurors wearing pink. Now that might just be a coincidence, or that might be in support of Lindsay. So there's a lot of stuff around this trial, but we'll keep our eye on it for you. Court, huh? Tiger Woods heading back to court today. Remember that?
2: Oh, my goodness.
1: This time, he's expected to change his plea in the DUI case stemming from his rollover crash earlier this year. Boy, that seems like it was forever ago with everything happening, right? Court records don't yet reveal what Tiger will change his plea to. He was not guilty, remember? But he's going to change his plea. My guess is no contest. You know what I mean? Because that seems to be the thing. That's where you go where you don't have to say you're guilty, but I'm not saying, I'm just saying.
2: Yeah.
1: Is kind of the plea right there. Would you rather? Coming up next. Hang on.
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3: Hey, y'all. 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
1: What would you
0: By the way, we're going to give you a chance to win these big tickets here coming up in less than 10 minutes when we play Who Dat with our stories. You're going to need your Judge Judy on, though, okay?
2: Yeah.
0: But we always like to break up the week a little bit on Wednesdays with Would You Rather. All right, thank you, Grunt. Grunt is handing me some Would You Rathers. 615-737-1033. Love it when you play along. Would you rather, be able to silence anyone anytime you wanted, or have the ability to change the weather? Would you rather be able to silence anyone or anything anytime you wanted, or have the ability to change the weather?
2: Weather, 100%.
0: I don't know.
2: No one annoys me that bad, actually.
0: Really?
2: Yeah.
0: Really?
2: Yeah.
0: I mean, it could be a political figure. You silence anything or anyone at any time. Hang on, Lisa, what are your thoughts?
3: Have the ability to change the weather, 100%.
0: Really?
3: Absolutely. I am not a winter girly.
0: By
3: any means. Okay. And I want it to be sunny and 75 every day.
0: All right, I can see that. I can see that, but to be able to just silence anybody at any time, just like boom.
4: Mute button?
0: I'm not sure I could resist the ability to silence somebody whenever I wanted.
4: Well, why are you looking at me?
3: Here's my thing with that, though.
0: Okay.
3: Here's, like, with silencing anyone, like, you can also just, like, leave the room. Like, changing the weather, like, that's a big one. Like, what if there's a, you know, natural disasters? We can stop that.
0: Also,
3: the world here.
0: Also, monetarily, you could really cash in on that. It's like, oh, yeah, you really need a perfect day? Well, let me help you with that for $5,000.
3: Right.
0: Does that make me a bad person?
4: I mean,
0: hang on. Good morning. What's your name?
5: That's a big one.
6: Steven.
0: Steven, what do you think, man? Silence anybody anytime or change the weather?
6: Honestly, silence anybody at any time.
0: I know.
6: I can't stand some people. So.
0: Oh, man, that would be awesome. I appreciate you, man. Thank you. What do you got?
2: Got our teacher friend said weather.
0: Yeah.
2: Yeah.
0: I mean, at the end of the day, I guess you got to go weather.
2: You know, like if you want to have a day inside, you want to make it not a sunny day. So rain.
0: Like if you're stuck inside, you want to make everyone else miserable.
1: Okay. What would you?
0: Nice.
1: What would you do?
0: All right, would you rather get to live in your absolute dream house forever, but it's haunted by a mean ex? Or live in a rundown shack, but it's haunted by the person of your dreams?
2: Obviously, the dream person.
0: Really? You're going to live
2: unless you're still caught up on the ex.
0: You living in a place that's been condemned? Would you rather get to live in your absolute dream house? Checks every box, everything you ever wanted, but it's haunted by a mean ex, or live in a rundown condemned shack, but it's haunted by the person of your dreams?
2: Ooh, a nice kitchen would be nice. So, yeah, maybe the dream house.
0: 615-737-1033. Grant, what do you think?
7: This isn't even close. a horrible person can turn heaven into hell and the reverse of that. So, yeah, you would definitely always want somebody, a person of your dreams, to, like, help you rough it out through a bad house.
0: So you're going to live in like should be closed by the Department of Health shack to live with the person of your dream, the ghost of the person of your dreams. Who, by the way, is that? Who would that ghost of the person of your dreams be, my man?
7: Bob Hope.
0: What? Bob Hope? Okay.
2: Who?
7: What if it was Abraham Lincoln?
0: Okay. All right, Grant.
2: I mean, sure.
0: I was going a completely different route, different direction on that. What do you got?
2: Janaea said dream house.
0: Yeah.
2: I was going to go celebrity crush, but he went
0: me
2: with...
0: Me too.
2: Who?
0: That's where my head was. All right, you get... Producer Monty always wants the last one. Here we go.
2: Okay, I feel like this one isn't as hard. So would you rather give up caffeine or coffee, kind of intertwined, forever, or never be able to eat your favorite food ever again, ever, ever, ever?
0: You feel like that's easier?
2: Yeah.
0: I got to give up caffeine or like tacos?
2: Yeah.
0: And you think that's easy?
2: No, wait, that is really
0: hard.
2: That's
0: very, very hard.
2: Because I'm not answering because it's too hard.
0: You have to. It's your question.
2: No, It's Pick a one. Stupid question.
0: It's out there now. You can't bring it back.
2: I don't think I can choose. Oh, I think I would have to do caffeine.
0: I think if forced, I would have to go caffeine.
2: I would have to.
0: I mean,
2: to.
0: You could always go decaf.
2: That's true. That's right? true.
0: When you're drinking your Nashville grind.
2: That's true.
0: You can always go decaf. I can't live life without tacos.
2: Yeah, burritos at queso, I couldn't do it.
0: I'm not doing it.
2: I'd be such an angry person.
0: You would?
2: I'd be so angry.
0: You'd be very sleepy, I'll tell you that.
2: That is true.
0: You, in particular, would be very sleepy. All right, listen. We're going to give you 10.

0: guys, you ready over there?
1: Ready.
0: All right. We need caller 13, 615-737-1033. If you're caller 13, we'll give you a chance to win these tickets. Big tickets. My goodness, right?
1: Yeah.
0: It's going to be awesome. But you're going to need to get your Judge Judy on. Going to have to be a truth detector. We're going to play Who Dat after Riley. Good luck.
2: If you showed up, I wouldn't let you in.

0: that. Now, we are each going to share a story with you from our past. Jody, you can ask questions. You can poke holes. You got to do whatever you got to do. But at the end of the day, you're going to have to tell us which one of us is telling you the truth, because one of us, Jody, is going to lie right to your ear.
1: Yeah, I know, because I lost last week.
0: Oh, I got you. Wow, look at you, though. Holy cow.
2: I know.
0: Persistence pays off, right? All right, come on, Producer Monty, go ahead.
2: Okay, so it was senior year of high school, and I was driving to go take one of my exams, okay? So I was already in summer mode, whatever. I was driving on my way to school. I'm almost to the school, and there's like this intersection where you have to yield to the oncoming traffic. And the car behind me did not stop, and they were going like, well, I don't know, 25, 30, rammed into me, rear-ended me. My back glass windshield shatters. Back of my car is all caved in. I didn't really get hurt. I just got sore, but I was freaked out, obviously. Got out, and turns out it was the guy that I had a huge crush on.
0: Because your crush rear-ended you?
2: Yes, because we were literally like turning into the school, basically, and I was like, you've got to be kidding me. And I even remember what song was playing.
0: What song?
2: Cop Car by Keith Urban.
0: Keith?
2: Yep. So that song's
0: old. So your crush rear-ends you.
2: Correct.
0: And, you were a senior?
2: Senior in high school.
0: So you called the police?
2: No, because I had a crush on him. So
0: Wait, what?
2: Oh, no, it's okay. Don't worry about it. I wanted to be cool. I wanted to be a cool girl. And, like, you know, so he was like, okay, are you sure? And I was like, oh, yeah. So we just exchanged information. Like, I took a picture and stuff. And my dad, let's just say, was not happy.
0: Good Lord. All right, Jody, any questions?
1: How old were you?
2: Let's see, 17, 18, because I was senior in high school.
0: Senior in high school, okay.
2: Yeah.
1: Senior in high school, and you did not call the cops.
2: Nope, I did not.
1: And you shattered your window.
2: I sure did. The whole back half had to be replaced.
0: Of the car. All right. Jody, anything else?
1: No, let's hear the next one.
0: What kind of car was it?
2: A little white RAV4.
0: Not the one you're driving now?
2: Mm-mm.
0: Okay. All right.
2: So sad.
0: You're set on that, Jody?
1: Yeah.
0: All right, listen, Jody, I'm going to take you back to when I was 16 years old, sophomore in high school. Now, there was this girl we went to school with. We all got along. She was fun and everything. But we decided one summer that we were going to toilet paper her house every single day.
2: Whoa.
0: And we did. And, man, it lasted almost 3 weeks, Jody, until her dad got wise to us one night. This was the last time we toilet papered her house, believe me, because we were in the middle of it, and he had stayed up late because he got just sick of it, I guess, and we were about halfway through the toilet paper job, and we were good at toilet paper, believe me.
2: Oh, I believe you.
0: We were good at toilet papering. Her dad opened the door and let their German Shepherd out.
1: Oh, no.
0: Yeah.
2: Oh.
0: There's about six of us. And one of us, his name was Ron Hodge, one of our friends. Ron ended up in the emergency room, had to get six stitches because that German Shepherd, the German Shepherd's name was Kelly, got a hold of him on the back of his calf. And he needed six stitches in the emergency room by the time it was all said and done. And that would have been the last time we toilet papered Sherry's house.
2: I would have thought so, yeah. Yeah.
0: But anyway, all right, so Jody, any questions?
1: How far did the dog chase you before it got your friend?
0: It wasn't very long. I'm not even sure we were completely out of the yard, man, because, I'll be honest with you, Ron was the slowest one out of all of us, but there was no way that dog was getting me first. You know, that old saying is like, I don't have to be the fastest one, I just can't be the slowest
2: one.
0: You know what I mean? So Ron was the slowest one. He got caught rather quick. I would say if he was out of Sherry's yard, it was maybe two steps.
1: Sounds about right. We had a German Shepherd about 2.5 seconds out the door.
0: Yeah.
1: And you were done.
0: And I think, man, he came out loud and
2: Oh, my God.
1: Oh, my goodness.
0: Yeah. Anything else?
1: So you guys were 16 years old.
0: Yeah. Some of us probably.

0: picking on 16, one girl
1: 16, 17.
0: As long as you can.
1: Well, we weren't really picking on her. I mean, you know, we were...
0: Who had the crush?
2: Yeah, for real.
1: Well, you know, I'll be honest with you, probably about, well, maybe all of us.
2: Yeah.
1: Yeah. She was that girl. You know what I mean?
0: Oh, my goodness.
1: That's a tough one today, Jody.
0: It was a tough one last week.
1: Bourbon and Beyond Festival single day passes on the line. Time to lock it in. Jody, who is telling you the truth?
0: I think you're telling the truth.
1: You think I am telling you the truth? My friend Ron had to get six stitches from the German Shepherd?
0: Yeah, it sounds about right. I know if Callie would have bit someone, it would have been that a few more.
1: All right, Jody. Well, I

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2: Hey, y'all. 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
0: Scorching debates.
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0: Not going to lie to you, this Wednesday morning kind of has a Friday vibe, doesn't it?
1: A little bit.
0: I mean, let's talk about the dumbest idea that's ever been come up with in a boardroom.
1: Oh, yep. There you go.
0: Mountain Dew has launched their own soap.
1: Soap?
0: And it's going to be sold at Walmart. Don't be
1: stupid. Oh, okay.
0: Fans are flocking to buy the Mountain Dew body wash and the Mountain Dew soap bar. Both smell exactly like Mountain Dew. Now, raise your hand if you can tell me the problem here. We're going to have people drinking and eating soap.
1: Oh, yeah, 100%.
0: Might be even in the aisle of your local Walmart.
1: Oh, my God.
0: I mean, we had kids eating Tide Pods. You don't think this is a bad idea?
1: It's true. I mean,
0: Mountain Dew soap. I mean, believe me, back in my kindergarten days, I had some bars of soap jammed in my face. I guess I would have preferred they tasted like Mountain Dew.
1: I could take a look.
0: Not that old nasty school soap.
2: Dave.

0: Amen. All right, come on, Producer Monty. Who's checking in?
1: Raven, Matt, Trucker Stacy, Erica, Rhonda, and Driving Paul said, Jesse, your lying is getting scarily good. Yeah.
0: Hey, what's your name?
2: Bill. Good morning, guys.
0: What's going on, man?
2: You asked the question of who's going to be drinking and eating the Mountain Dew.
0: The Mountain Dew soap, yeah.
2: Who hopes that every soda manufacturer does the same thing so we can weed out the idiots?

a lot of things shock me anymore these days, but this one kind of did. Somebody actually did that. Ugh. Somebody actually did that to Dolly. Unbelievable. Details, guys, on that and more in your junk drawer. 3 minutes after Corey.

0: find out first. It's time for the junk drawer.
1: Well, I always say, no matter how famous you are, never read the comments, right?
2: Nope.
1: Luke Bryan here caught a lot of slack. We talked about a lot of flack back in the a few months ago, right? For the simple lyrics to his song "Fish Hunt Golf Drink," kind of took over TikTok for a while, actually.
2: It did.
1: And it was obvious that the online negativity got under his skin a little bit. He said, "You know, you get one or two kids with a bunch of followers that say we AI'd it." And then the whole world goes on their little narrative. He also noted the possibility of a little jealousy being at the root of all the hate.
3: Well, wait, I'm not sure I'm happy about a bunch of teenagers telling a 50-year-old man he's a piece of songwriter.
4: But that's what
3: And then I'm like, dude, you're 16. You're talking to a grown man that's made a ton of money doing this.
1: That's a little bit of a point there too, right?
2: Yeah.
1: But man, you can't read the comments. It's so hard not to. It's so hard not to. Also, in Luke Bryan news, his 18-year-old son, Bo, received a football scholarship offer from Tennessee Tech. And by the way, several others, it looks like, too. So he's not indicated a leading choice yet. And Luke Bryan called watching his son play a dream come true, which is awesome for sure. All right, so that was the good news. Bad news, I can't believe it happened. I mean, we were talking about this after Dolly passed. Imagine being in front of the spotlight 70 years, 7 decades, and nobody could say a single bad thing about you.
2: Nope.
1: But look at this. Just days after Dolly Parton's death, her Hollywood Walk of Fame star vandalized. Now, fans have been coming by in droves, and they've been leaving flowers and cards and candles and other tributes. Somebody broke a big candle and used that to scratch all across Dolly's name on her Hollywood Walk of Fame. So
2: that's awful.
1: What do you? Why? Who?
2: Why? Who? For what?
1: Just stop, you stupid. Anyway, here's the good news out of all of it is that it's been there for so long. It already had a little crack here and there. So now it's going to be completely redone. Polished up, all redone, shiny, ready to go by Friday, they say.
2: So Netflix has bought a new 3-part documentary about the Friends star Matthew Perry, and it's going to be called The One About Matthew Perry.
1: The One.
2: Yes.
1: About Matthew Perry, okay.
2: Yes. And the documentary is going to premiere on October 27th, and it's going to celebrate Perry's life and legacy, and it's also going to feature intimate stories from his close family and friends, including his sister.
1: Well, that's good. I mean, he does have quite a legacy, and really when you hear Matthew Perry, all you think about is that overdose and death, right? So maybe some great stuff like this could change the narrative a little bit, huh?
2: Yeah.
1: Hey, listen, we got these big tickets to give away. We're going to do it in less than 20 minutes with some Factor crap.
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5: Hey, y'all. It's Justin from The Overnight Ride. 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

some experts are saying this could pretty much be the fountain of youth. You want to look younger, feel younger? They say this could be it. Now, are you willing to do it? My guess is a lot of you won't be. We'll see, though. I'll get you look scared. I'll give you details in 3 minutes.

0: real quick. What's your name?
1: Heather.
0: Heather, what can we do for you?
1: I was going to do this Dr. Crap thing.
0: Dr. Crap thing? We're going to do that Dr. Crap thing for these tickets here in less than 7 minutes, guys. Now, I am too sexy for Milan. The fountain of youth, some experts are saying. You want to look younger, have that younger skin, you want to even have more energy?
2: Yes.
0: Do you?
2: Yes.
0: Are you feeling that at 25?
2: I'm like 80-year-old trapped in a 25-year-old body, yes.
0: I mean, I'll actually give you that.
2: Yeah.
0: Uh-huh. I'm going to give you that. Uh-huh. All right, listen. Eating raw garlic. I am too
2: sexy for me. Oh, yeah.
0: Oh, yeah?
2: Oh, yeah.
0: Eating raw garlic has become very popular with these expert biohackers. You know what a biohacker is?
2: I do not.
0: Yeah, well, biohackers, they're like, they're hacking biology. They're hacking into how you can stay young and all that fun stuff, right?
2: Okay.
0: So, it boosts energy, it improves digestion, it supports heart health, and fitness influencers and biohackers saying that crushing a garlic clove, raw garlic clove, and mix it with honey every morning, that will maintain a youthful appearance and stable energy.
2: Okay, I'm down to try.
0: Well, here's the asterisk, okay? Large amounts of raw garlic, like, you know, a whole garlic clove, can cause massive heartburn, which is a thing for you already.
2: It sure is.
0: Bloating.
2: Okay, yep, have that.
0: Gas. Oh. Bad breath. And body odor.
2: Okay, so.
0: So listen, if you want the heartburn, the bloating, the gas, just awful garlic breath, there's nothing worse than garlic breath. And bad body odor, you look young. Nobody wants to be around you and can stand to be around you, but you look young.
2: So you probably don't want me to try this.
0: More energy. No, no, no. You'll have to do this show your part over from that
2: the window thing.
0: The glass encased little news studio over there.
2: Okay.
0: Right? I wouldn't even be able to see you. You'd probably fog up the glass anyways, right?
2: Oh, my God.
0: What's up, Linda?
3: I'm going to call him out. My husband, he loves garlic. And he leaned in to give me a kiss, and I tell you, he'll curl your eyelashes. Oh, my sweet goodness. Oof. I said, oh, honey, no, you need to go get a mint.
0: That better be a strong mint, right? There's no mint that takes care of garlic. It won't do it. It won't do it. Win it with Dr. Crab, guys. Two songs from now.

0: All right, we were just talking about it. The Fountain of Youth, right? Some biohackers. Raw garlic every morning gives you that younger look and more energy. What do you got?
1: John said honey fermented garlic prevents all those negative effects.
0: Hold on, what? Honey fermented garlic? How do you do that?
1: I don't know. It's
0: how do you ferment honey? Because honey is the only food that doesn't spoil.
1: Like spoil. That's actually a good... I'm impressed you know that. Connor said, if raw garlic is supposedly there to help you live longer, then why was Dracula afraid of it? Didn't he live a long time? That's actually a good point.
0: Dracula, if you believe, is still alive.

0: this garlic thing is an actual thing. We got a lot of garlic experts. I love it.
1: Wow.
0: I love it. All right, listen, let's do this, though. We got some tickets to give away. Let's take caller 13, 615-737-1033. Your caller 13 will give you a chance to play and win. Back.

0: some people make mistakes and some people do stupid things. And then some people are just kind of a bad seed. You know what I mean?
1: Oh, yeah.
0: I think we got one of those. I think we got one of those. Our mullet and mullets making news. We're going to do that in about 15 minutes. Tell me lies, tell me all right, come on. Good morning, Jason.
2: Good morning.
0: How you doing, man?
2: Pretty good.
0: I can tell right now, right off the bat, I can tell that Jason is in the zone and focused.
1: He is.
0: Okay, anyway, so Jason, listen, we got these tickets on the line here. Bourbon and Beyond Festival, single day passes now. A lot of big, huge artists out there, man, across all formats. Going to be awesome. But you got to win Factor Crap, Jason, now. Grunt has given us five headlines, and you got to be right three out of the five times on whether or not these headlines are Factor Crap, okay?
2: All right,
0: you get stuck. You can use producer Monty for help, but just one time, okay?
2: All right.
0: Here we go. You ready over there, Lifeline?
1: I'm in. I am. I'm okay. Bouncing up and down.
0: All right. Here we go. There you go, Jason. There's a little image for you while you play the game, okay? Woman wakes up from nap to find she's been asleep for over a month. Woman wakes up from a nap to find she's been asleep for over a month.
1: Sounds nice.
0: I was just thinking to myself, man, imagine you fall asleep. I don't know. Something medically happens. You slip into a coma. I don't know. But you wake up a month later. Yeah, maybe a bed sore, but I might be down for that.
1: I'm down.
2: I'm going to say crap.
0: You're going to say crap, and that's right. That's right. Too good to be true.
2: Yeah.
0: All right, here we go. Homemade self-driving car crashes into police van during internet disruption. Homemade self-driving car crashes into police van during internet disruption. Would that be fact or crap?
2: Yeah. I'm going to say fact.
0: You got somebody. Is there somebody there with you, Jason? Do I hear somebody in the background helping you?
2: No, that's my boss, actually.
0: Oh, okay. And you said fact on that?
2: Yes, sir.
0: That's right. See, now we got people making homemade self-driving cars.
1: Here we go.
0: Internet goes out. What happens? All right, buddy, you just need one more, right? Is that right?
1: That's right.
0: All right, here we go. Snickers has created a digital candy bar to feed to AI when it's acting up. Fact or crap?
2: I'm going to say fact.
0: You're going to say fact. Snickers has created a digital candy bar to feed to AI when it's acting up. You're going to say fact. No.
2: Yeah, I'll say fact.
0: You're going to lock in fact. Now, just out of curiosity, you've already locked in fact, but just out of curiosity, if you had used your lifeline there, what would you have said?
1: I would have said no. Because that is, like, painful to me.
2: Oh, God.
0: It's like the rest of us. Oh, God, here it comes. Why is that painful?
1: It's painful that we're making candy that you can't eat to feed your little robot pet.
0: All right, listen, fact, you said it is fact. That's right. Yeah. It is right.
1: So I guess it's a good thing you didn't use me.
0: See, we're already so far down the rabbit hole. Listen, Jason, Bourbon and Beyond Festival is going on. You're going. Hang on.
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4: Hey, y'all. 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And I found it in Nashville Grind Coffee. 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
1: Oh, God.
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0: That's fun to talk about. It's also kind of a nice little reminder that your life isn't as bad as you think it is. You know what I mean?
1: True.
0: There's people out there with worse things going on.
2: Mullet's making news.
0: I mean, self-inflicted, but still worse things going on. But this one starts sad. Grandpa had passed away last week. Well, let's just hope he had a long, happy life, right? He died at home of natural causes. Now, usually when that happens, I mean, the body has to be transported to either, what, the hospital or the funeral home, right?
1: Mm-hmm.
0: So the family did what a lot of people do. They hired a third-party body transport company. Wouldn't that be an awful job, wouldn't it?
1: Yeah.
0: Well, they were hired to remove the man and take him to the funeral home. The next day, the man's family called the police. Wanted to report that somebody broke into the man's house and stole a gun.
3: You've been hit by.
0: Yeah.
3: You've been hit by a smooth criminal.
0: A very expensive gun. Mm-hmm. Now, surveillance video, because, you know, it is 2026 and everything is on video, guys. Surveillance video showed the contractor, Leonardo Gonzalez, who worked for the body transport company, returned to the house just 2 hours after they loaded that man's body up and took it to the funeral home, broke in, and stole the gun.
1: Mm-mm.
0: Another employee said the suspect had even commented on the gun a couple of times while they were inside the house, removing and transporting the body.
1: I mean...
0: Not that even waiting another day would be okay, but... 2 hours, dude?
1: You had to have it.
0: He was arrested and has been charged with burglary and just in general being an awful person.
2: Mullet!

0: All right, come on. Who's checking in over there?
1: Ashley, Alaska Joe, Tanya, Scott, our teacher friend, Sean, Brian, and Mandy.
0: Thank y'all so much for being part of this slightly dysfunctional family. We appreciate you more than you know.

0: trending. Here's what's trending.
1: It's all about the courtrooms again today. Tyler Robinson will stand trial for killing of Charlie Kirk. A Utah judge ruled yesterday that prosecutors presented enough evidence to move forward with aggravated murder, obstruction of justice, and felony discharge of a firearm causing serious bodily injury. He did plead not guilty following the judge's ruling, and prosecutors will be seeking the death penalty. And still, as of right now, I keep looking. There is no verdict. Jurors in the Lindsey Clancy's trial, they went home yesterday after the end of their fourth day in 23 hours of deliberations. They are back at it again today. Yesterday, though, they came to the judge and said, hey, we're deadlocked. And the judge said, back to work in the courtroom. Now, the weird thing is, a 56-year-old woman was arrested outside the courthouse for allegedly attempting to film or photograph jurors, which is a big no-no.
2: Oh.
1: A big no-no. And then there was some scuttle the other day about some of the jurors wearing pink, and that was supposedly in support of this Lindsey Clancy, but I can't for the life of me figure out, in a case like this, how those jurors were not sequestered.
2: Oh.
1: How are they not sequestered for all of this?
2: Yeah,
1: I don't get
2: true.
1: That, but we'll keep our eye on that for you. And lest we forget Tiger Woods. Tiger Woods back in court today, and this time he's going to change his plea, I guess, in that DUI case stemming from his rollover crash earlier this year. Court records don't reveal what Tiger is going to change his plea to, but he did plead not guilty, remember?
2: Oh, yeah.
1: All right. And they're expecting him to change his plea. My guess is to a solid no contest, judge. You know, let's say, you know, I don't have to say I'm guilty, but so but. Expect for that to happen. All right. Listen, was it Jody? Jody couldn't quite get to the finish line earlier in the show. It broke our heart, guys. But that means we have these tickets sitting here and sudden death factor crap in less than 20.
0: More coming up. More of the Jesse James Morning Show is coming up.
3: Hey, y'all. It's Justin from The Overnight Ride. 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

You know, we got people out there doing heroic things. We like to highlight the heroes. And, man, we have one here straight out of a movie. Save somebody, I mean, from for sure death. For sure death. We're going to tell you all about him after Luke.

0: Listen, something to that fact or crap for these tickets here, guys, in less than 8 minutes. However, man, we talk enough about the knuckleheads out there, so we got to throw in the heroes when we get heroes, right? Yeah. We love doing that. Now, this guy's riding a motorcycle, and he helped a driver escape moments before a freight train struck his vehicle. Now, police were called after the sedan became stuck on the tracks, and the motorcyclist saw the driver inside the car. Railroad crossing arms came down. This guy's stuck on the car. The train is rolling. It's a freight train, and it's going fast. Yeah, this is straight out of a movie. Now, imagine you're in this position where you're sitting on a motorcycle, and you're waiting, right? You see this going on. You got the courage to run up there on those tracks and pull this man out? This guy's in his 60s. He's stuck in his car on the tracks.
1: No.
0: You can see the train. Think you could do it?
1: Oh, I would try, I think.
0: You think?
1: Yeah.
0: Well, this guy parked his motorcycle, man, and he ran over there, and he pulled that driver out and just got barely to a safe distance away.
1: Wow.
0: As that train destroyed the sedan. Destroyed the sedan. The video is amazing.
1: Oh, my gosh.
0: Now, for his heroic efforts... When, remember I told you he parked his motorcycle?
1: Oh, no.
0: When that freight train plowed into that sedan.
1: No.
0: It threw it back.
1: No.
0: And totaled his motorcycle, yeah. Threw it back into his motorcycle. But you know what? You can't be mad. You can't be mad. You saved a life. You saved
1: did.
0: A life.
1: You did.
0: And I don't even know how that's covered by insurance, or is it?
1: Good karma, right?
0: Try that, yeah. Just when

0: Crap for these sickest guys in less than 4 minutes. Who you got over there?
1: Rhonda, Rochelle, Teresa, Vita, Brittany, Tonka, Justin, and AT&T Craig.
0: All checking in, guys. We appreciate you. Thanks for being part of this dysfunctional family, you know, putting up with this madness. Son of Death Factor Crap, Grunt's heading my way right now with one headline. We're going to give you a chance in 3 minutes.

right, it's your moment of truth. If you want to get after these tickets, caller 13 right now, 615-737-1033. Sudden death, fact or crap. We're going to do it after Jason. Good luck.

0: Son of Death, Back to Crap. It was Jody who didn't quite get to the finish line earlier in the show. I hate it when it happens.
1: So sad.
0: Hate it when it happens, but we got these tickets here. What's going on, Justin?
2: Hey, how's it going?
0: Good,
2: buddy. Sorry, Jody.
0: Yeah. I can just hear it in his voice.
1: Yeah.
0: All right, listen, Justin, Sudden Death, Factor Crap. So, Grunt just handed me one headline. And, Justin, you got to be right. Whether or not this headline is fact or crap, could be about anything, could be from anywhere. You get no help, no lifeline. You're all on your own. You're on Justin Island all by yourself. You get it right, you get the tickets. You get it wrong, we got to hang up on you and take caller 13 and give them the tickets, okay?
2: Okay, understood.
0: All right. Thank you, Grunt. I just read the headline. Remember that.
2: All right.
0: There has been a confirmed alien abduction in Georgia. There's been a confirmed alien abduction in Georgia. That going to be fact or crap?
2: Going to go crap.
0: You're locking in crap. There's been a confirmed alien abduction in Georgia.
2: Oh, man. That's a hard one. But how can they confirm it but not release it? We'll go crap.
0: It's a tough one, Joe.
1: This one's hard.
0: This is a tough one. All right. What are you going to do? I know.
2: I gotta stick with it, and I'll just say, "Oh crap!" when I lose.
0: you're sticking with crap. There's been a confirmed alien abduction in Georgia. You're saying crap.
2: I gotta say crap. I'm not confirming it. So
0: all right, you're saying crap.
1: Hard.
0: Well, and I'll tell you what, it's in Georgia outside of Charlie's Funky Junk Shop. They had a big old alien and somebody took it.
1: Okay, that is...
0: It's a headline, that's all I got. I just read the headline.
1: No, Jesse.
0: Charlie's Funky Junk Shop. We just need caller 13 right now. I'm sorry, Justin.
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4: Hey, y'all. Guess what? 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I'm Justin from the Overnight Ride, and being up late and having a weird sleep schedule, I got to find the right coffee. 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

0: Hey, y'all. It's Justin from The Overnight Ride. 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
1: What's up, y'all? I'm Coe Wetzel with my new song with Ella Langley, Jaded. 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
0: Coe Wetzel on his time playing college football as a Tarleton Texan.
1: My time as a Tarleton Texan was very short-lived. My first year I played ball, got hurt, obviously decided to stick around for another year. Music started to happen. I was spending more time in bars and at parties than going to class. And so, like I said, it was very short-lived, but I'll always be a Tarleton Texan for Texans.

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I woke up thinking it was tonight. I was like, oh my God, I don't even know where it's at. 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

Colton Dawson might be in it on 103.3 Country. This may go down as the heist of the century. 34,000 cans of PBR, Pabst Blue Ribbon, stolen from a warehouse in Cali. Dude just backed an 18-wheeler up to the dock and was like, yeah, I'm here for that. People in the warehouse were like, okay. And he did. I was not in California when that happened.

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I would be too if I had the longest running number one song ever. Three-way tie atop the Billboard Hot 100 has been broken. 20 weeks now for Ella's Choosing Texas. Needs two more to tie Mariah Carey, All I Want for Christmas Is You.

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I'm not good at keeping secrets, so they don't tell me nothing. I don't know where it's happening. I just know it is happening, and you could be wherever it's happening. 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

I gotta stop. I'm gonna eat ramen. That's all I'm gonna be able to eat for the rest of the month, because these Tennessee Nike rivalry jerseys and gear, sick. I got the shoes to match. I had some. It's Lucas. Came out yesterday. It says Music City across the front. Super cool. 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

Y'all missing out on Charles Wesley Godwin, seriously. Get on the Charles Wesley Godwin train as soon as possible. Featuring Luke, that was better that way. I am Lucas on 103.3 Country. Morgan and Post coming up, Kojo 2 after Tyler Nance.

So apparently some pilots, while pulling into the gates at B&A, have already started referring to it as Dolly Parton International Airport. Love that. It's probably going to stay B&A because apparently changing the code is really a difficult process, even though DLY has

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brother would start to turn a little bit, but no. 90s plus, upper 90s, all the way through, as far as the forecast on my phone goes. Through the 16th. Come on, I'm so tired of melting.

0: 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Album release pop-up show last night at Skinny Dennis with that kid, Zach John King. I'm What You Get on 103.3 Country. Co and Ella's Jaded coming up after Riley.
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1: 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I don't recommend it if you're going to go run for 5 miles or do whatever you're doing. But no, it's great. Shout out Pittsburgh Hot Links, one of my favorite restaurants of all time.

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super fun about working here is sometimes when I'm on the air, I'll play a song that I've never heard either. 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First time I'm hearing this one. Let's embrace this together. Cody Loden, Getting Nowhere, 103.3 Country.

surgery is not this guy's thing. 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

Man, I've been called some really awful things. 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That hurt. 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I almost cried.

slow it down. It's Lucas on 103.3 Country. New study says that people who walk fast tend to be less happy. Chill, man. Just relax.

Whoa, Luke is taking some serious heat online for a new tune that people are comparing to Pop Goes the Weasel. 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

is 103.3 Country, a station made in Music City for Music City. We believe the music made here should get heard. And not just 15 songs of it. If you like what we do, tell a friend.

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Sounds like something that we would make up, though, but we didn't. 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Nice. Hardy, Church, Morgan, and Tim MacArthur on 103.3 Country. I don't know why I'm single then.

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Usually it's Florida Man, but this time it's Louisiana Man, and they're cousins anyway. Louisiana Man, listen to this, ran from a traffic stop only to get attacked by an alligator. Wait a minute. Do the cops have alligators now like dogs?

Right here is a microcosm of 103.3 Country. There's a track you're only going to get here. This one, too. Blake Whiten's Bet on That and Ian Munsick, Love is Blind.

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There's a thing called the Dunning-Kruger effect. That's when people who are the least informed on a topic are usually the most confident about that and the loudest. Just something to think about when listening to Travis Daly this afternoon.

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I will thank you in advance for listening. I certainly know you don't have to. I know you have choices in your life. Thank you for choosing to roll with us and being part of our 103.3 Country family. My name is Travis. Let's hang out and listen to some music, won't you? God.

That is Zach John King from the new album. It's 103.3 Country. If you happen to be going to the Opry tonight, both Stella Lefty and Vincent Mason are on the bill. I mean, safe bet they're going to do this song, I would think. Something to Lose, 103.3 Country.

0: Secondhand smoke. That, of course, is Atlas. It's 1033 Country, 615-737-1033 is my phone number in case, you know, you feel the urge to participate in today's radio show in any form or fashion. It's Travis. I've got Dan, the Uber driver, on line number two. Normally, you'll call on like a Monday and I'll ask you what's the strangest thing you saw over the weekend. It's kind of midweek, but just out of curiosity, so far last couple of days, have you had any strange passengers?
1: I picked the guy up, and I'm not kidding you, it was a clown. He was dressed like a clown and did the balloons and everything, and I had to give a clown a ride. And he was in full uniform, full makeup, everything, and it was a very interesting ride with a clown in my passenger seat.
0: If it was anywhere except Nashville, we would think kid's birthday party, although it's a Wednesday afternoon, so probably not that either. Probably best we don't ask questions.
1: It was very, very strange.
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One of the trending stories today, woman tries to drive off while she's being towed. That ended up exactly how you think it did. Terrible idea. 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

0: got Mike on the line here at 103.3 Country. He and his girl Stephanie celebrating 2 years today. Congrats on that. How'd y'all meet?
1: I met my girlfriend in a porta potty.
0: Please hold. 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
1: I met my girlfriend in a porta potty.
0: Just wanted to make sure we heard that right. Well, congrats on finding love, I guess.
1: True story, I walked in on her. She didn't lock the door, and I walked in on her. 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

0: If you were to pick one of the dudes that is just highly respected in this town, because he can literally play every instrument, I think, that is Charlie Worsham. Wrap My Porch Around, it's 103.3 Country. Good dude, too, by the way. It's Travis Daly. One of the trending videos, is this out of Tennessee? Did we figure this out yet or not? If you're a mom that was in the car line last hour, you'll probably appreciate this.
1: How are some of y'all moms dropping your kids off for school with your hair done already? It's not even 8 o'clock yet and your hair done already? I don't even have a bra on yet. Bet you weren't having to play Lego My Ego in the drop-off line either because your kid didn't finish their waffle in the car on the way there. Your kids probably had a homemade from scratch.

0: catch breakfast, didn't they, that you whipped up after you worked out at 4 a.m. and then took a shower and did your blowout.
1: Is it weird that I think we had to hire this lady? She's kind of funny.
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6: Continuing to clear this crash, I-24 eastbound at Hickory Hollow. It's over on the right shoulder now. Old Clarksville Pike at Bidwell Road in Jolton, an injury crash. Another injury wreck. Polk Avenue southbound between Fessler's Lane and Fiberglass Road. 24th Avenue north south of Eden Street, a wreck. And also Thompson Lane east of Foster Avenue, a wreck reported. I'm Jay Herper.
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1: Okay. This is where we're at now. 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

I thought this was cool. When Ella Langley played Auburn, which is basically a home show for her, she honored one of her former high school teachers with a signed guitar. 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

0: 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What's the deal?
1: Hey, did you make a cousin joke yesterday?
0: I mean, that sounds like something I would do, but I'm not positive. Why?
1: Because there's someone on line two that's really upset with you right now.
0: Like full hot, ready to have full a showcase
1: hot,
0: showdown?
1: Ready to go.
0: Okay, all right, I appreciate the heads up. Well, all right, you might want to stick around. Let's find out what we got here. All right, you've got me. It's Travis. What's up?
2: My aunt tried to hook up my cousin, who is my first cousin, with basically the equivalent of me because she didn't like his wife.
0: All right, two things. Whatever it is you think I said, I'm not sure it was me that said it. But on the off chance it was, I'm going to own it, even though I don't think it was me. Okay. Look, what you do with your family ain't my business. But also understand, my job is to just try and amuse people on their way home. Okay, I ain't always going to get it right. So if whatever I said yesterday offended you, I apologize. Although, I got to be honest, what you just described, pretty easy to make fun of.
2: That is not all that uncommon in that side of my family. Unfortunately, I'm pretty sure the family tree on my dad's side does, in fact, take a few loops.
0: Thank you very much for calling and setting me straight. She off the line? It shows personal growth on my part, right? That I didn't tell jokes during that whole thing. And I'm telling you, that was not easy. Woo!
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5: An injury crash reported East Trinity Lane west of Lishy Avenue on the east bank of Rack Interstate Drive at Woodland Street. We now go to Laverne. A crash, Murfreesboro Pike near Waldron Road. In East Madison, a crash, Maya Drive north of Old Hickory Boulevard. I-40 westbound at the Davidson-Williamson County line, a stall in the Hermitage area. I'm Jay Harper.

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There are so many acts that are so good live, especially in Nashville, Tennessee. I just want to put this in your ear, though. You get a chance to see Cassius Culpepper. You go to that show, you'll be thanking me the next day, I assure you. 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

0: We are weeks away from the new Kenny Chesney album. I'm in on that. Second we get our grubby little mitts on it, I'm sure you'll hear plenty of it. Couple weeks away. 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

0: 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All right, I'll bite. How come?
1: Because dogs are loyal.
0: 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I actually understand your plan now, as somebody that likes dogs more than most people.
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3: In the West End area, a crash West End Avenue west of 31st Avenue. Charlotte Pike east of Whitebridge Pike, a crash in West Nashville. In Donaldson, a wreck. Elm Hill Pike west of Briley Parkway. I-440 westbound, the off-ramp to exit 5. A wreck there has the ramp partially blocked. Maya Drive north of Old Hickory Boulevard in East Madison, a wreck reported. Also Murfreesboro Pike near Waldron Road in Laverne. I'm Jay Harp.
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Another dude that we've been big on for actually a pretty long time. I'm glad to see he's finally getting some respect on his name and getting known. Jacob Hackworth is his name. What took you so long? 103.3 Country.

In addition to yesterday, I told you dudes aren't showering because they think that that helps with pheromones to attract women. There's a story today, people eating raw garlic to look younger. You guys don't have to do everything you see on TikTok. I'm just trying to help you.

0: That, of course, Luke Combs. It's 103.3 Country. My name is Travis. In case this is your first time listening, just understand this. I look for trending stories and all kinds of stuff, and the whole goal is to just to slightly amuse you on your way home. If I can even take your mind off your stressful day for even 30 seconds or whatever you got going on, I feel like I've accomplished what I came here to do. I'm not sure this is exactly that. Am I the only one that worries about the world? So, a second ago, I mentioned that people are now eating raw garlic to look younger. Again, TikTok thing. That goes with yesterday's story where there's a ton of guys that are no longer showering because these dum-dums think that the pheromones will be stronger and it will attract you ladies. Look, I don't run in the circles with young women, but I'm fairly certain. Was there ever a conversation where you guys had a secret meeting and you're like, man, I hope I run into a guy that really stinks tonight and smells like a foot? Again, I'm not a 22-year-old woman, but I assume that's not what you talk about. Here's the doctor that's trending today.
1: And if you're trying to pheromone max in 2026 by not changing your clothes or bathing for several days to create some type of scent.
0: What do you think's weirder? People are doing this, or a doctor actually had to take to TikTok to get the message out how dumb they are?
1: That will attract women and potentially even drinking your own urine.
0: Wait, hold on.
1: Potentially even drinking your own urine.
0: I don't know how you were raised, but like... where I come from, if you're dumb enough to do that, you kind of get what's coming to you, right? Are you on that script?
1: I'm sorry to say this, but there's no scientific basis for this, and in fact will likely repel women from you.
0: Am I only one? Oh, I wish this wasn't real. Am I the only one that worries about like how crazy the world is? All right, sort of on that note, Stephanie just dumped her guy because he's one of the ones that was eating garlic all the time to look younger. Go ahead, Steph.
2: His breath would kill you. It was, I mean, you're feet away from him, and his breath would kill you.
0: It's so weird that we live in a world where, oh, I saw it on TikTok. Must be true.
2: Like, he eats garlic 24 hours a day. I mean, it's just, I don't know what he eats, but it's nasty.
0: Well, good luck this weekend finding a new dude that don't smell like a foot and doesn't have the stank breath.
2: Like, he carries a garlic necklace around his neck. I don't know.
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I know this story is like a week old, but in case you didn't see, Megan Maroney had that show where she was too sick to continue. She got three songs in and couldn't continue in Denver. To make it up to her fans, she did the makeup show that was 3.5 hours long, and she gave them all shirts. I'm just saying, man, she does things right. It's beautiful things. 103.3 Country.

Is this thing on? In case there's anybody listening from Florida Georgia Lions camp, just make the announcement, man. We're all sitting right here just waiting for you to make the announcement. Come on, man.

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1: What's up, y'all? I'm Cole Wetzel with my new song with Ella Langley, Jade. It's Your Music Plus.
0: Cole Wetzel on how his new duet with Ella Langley came about.
1: Yeah, me and Ella had been talking for a little while about reconnecting on getting back in the studio, trying to follow up. You know, that's why we fight. And we got in the room together, and Jada kind of came, with George Schmidt and Ernest in the room with us as well. It came really easy, and it turned out pretty good.

0: That was Coetzel featuring Ella Langley with Jaded. It's Your Music Plus, sponsored by Gusto.
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3: Let's go through our list of crashes. Old Hickory Boulevard, west of Nolensville Pike. West End Avenue, west of 31st Avenue. 46th Avenue, north of Charlotte Avenue. An injury wreck, Gallatin Pike, south of Cajal Avenue. Gallatin Pike at Birchwood Avenue, a crash. Also Lafayette Street at the 8th Avenue roundabout downtown. Murfreesboro Pike at Bell Road, a wreck. Also Robinson Avenue at Martingale Drive. I'm Jay Harper.
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Some days you just don't get hung up on the guy that don't know how to merge or use a turn signal that's probably driving right next to you right now. Just focus on all that's good in the world. Sun is shining. You and I are still breathing. 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

Another act that we're really big on here, we're trying to make you aware of people that maybe haven't hit your radar yet. You know who's really good? Sadie Bass. Remember her. She's on our list of people to watch. 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

Labor Day almost here. Almost 40 million people are going to drive to their vacation destination. For many of them, that starts tomorrow. Most of it's Friday, just as a heads up. It's 103.3 Country.

0: He's at the Grand Ole Opry tonight. That is Vincent Mason. It's 103.3 Country. Travis Daly at 615-737-1033. I've got Lauren on the line. She does like DoorDash or Uber Eats or whatever it is. By the way, she only calls me when something weird has happened. All right, so what happened today?
1: I get the food, hurry up, and under 5 minutes, I'm like right there, like, okay, let's get this done.
0: Well, you ain't calling me because nothing happened.
1: The guy comes out. He has no shirt on. See-through shimmery pants. They're like bright silver and like frosted tips. And he's like, my food is 2 hours late, and just starts screaming at me. And I'm like, what are you wearing?
0: We have to deal with a lot of people in this job, but I don't have to see him face to face. Man, I worry about y'all. I do.
1: Like, is this real right now? Am I really getting yelled at by Ken?
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3: A new crash near the airport, Murfreesboro Pike, just east of Old Murfreesboro Pike. A wreck near the Nashville Zoo, Nolansville Pike at McNally Drive. Also a crash, 40 westbound at exit 205, as well as I-24 eastbound at Bell Road. And Briley Parkway southbound at the Opry Mills exit, an injury wreck. I'm Jay Harper.
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e-blast, there should be an invite in there to RSVP for our Corey Kent listening party next week. So you might want to check your email. Just trying to help you out. From the forthcoming album, I cannot wait for that to drop. 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

0: The latest to join the club. What's up, David?
1: Yeah, I had to give up dating.
0: Yeah, that's what happens when you get whipped, man.
1: Well, the girls, they all had to go but the one.
0: Emily Ann Roberts. Happens to the best of us, man. 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

0: That, of course, Coe Wetzel. It's 103.3 Country. Thank you so much for listening today. I'm well aware you don't have to. That part in the middle, you probably didn't. I was on the show, and I got to be honest, I kind of get it. Thank you again for being part of our 103.3 Country family. My name is Travis. Let's do it again tomorrow, Wanu. Till then, be kind to one another. I will talk to you then. I wanted you to listen to the entire show. I know you didn't. I give it to you now. Have a good night.
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Brand new album out this past Friday. Some big guns on there, including Brooks and Dunn. 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